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0: Hi, Chris Roca.
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0: I have a pending motor vehicle complaint. It was last seen pulling into 6 on Pratt Drive, Diamond Springs. It's for a silver SUV, unknown 20. It's driving erratically, had severe lane control issues.
1: Copy, I'll take the road complete.

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1: Double.

0: Engine Zoo, respond 133, Treadway Lane, Checkered Sector. Engine 2, respond 133, Treadway Lane, Checkered Sector, Boyd Road to the dead end.
1: Helen.
2: Both units respond to 44, that's 44 Litchfield Road. The IPD is requesting to do a welfare check on a Calope McKnight. Just be advised, we do have a caution house for suicidal. She left Parkland about 30, 45 minutes ago with an IV in her arm. They're just concerned, like a welfare check on her.
3: Refill coffee, close on the trail.
1: Coffee. Six, four.
4: Seven.
1: Regarding the IV, you want to just let fire know and see if they wanted to dispatch as well?
4: No, boss.
2: Just be advised, they also don't know if she left on foot or in a vehicle.
1: Copy.
5: Four, nine, seven, one, from the course.
1: 4905.
5: Can both units respond to 3 Pepper Hill Road for a residential alarm activation? Came in at the basement door, no contact with anyone.
1: Right off.
6: So, okay.

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0: 34.
1: Seven, three.
0: 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We're going to be going off of the address now.
1: 7.
2: 7, I'm up.
3: 7.
1: 4-9, making contact with homeowner.
3: 7.

0: Cambridge 4949, Calgary, Nolan. NHL 164-80499. Come back to William.
1: 10-5, showing active negative 2-3.
0: Copy, thank you. Appears beautiful, it's more.
1: 10-5.
0: 6-4, copy, it's more.
1: 10-3.
0: 556-1466. 556-1466.

0: 35. 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And we told him we needed them for our security. And then he locked the door and walked away.
1: Hello.
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1: Seven.
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0: 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Looks like we have nothing here. 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

0: 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Mark 2, Whining Pond, with Massachusetts, 4, Henry, Paul, Sam, 16, 4, HPS, 16.
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0: Okay, Sam Adam 413-1840. Sam Adam 413-1840. Should come back to it, Daryl.
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1: Copy, I have a code. I have a map.
0: Copy.
1: Can you say I'm 504-701-915 at Sam 04-701-91?
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1: Yep, we have a copy of an operator, so I'll send a question.
0: 10-3.
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0: Five. Crossroads active, negative 26.
1: Copy. So from the next one is all set as well.
0: Affirmative.
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0: Hey, okay.
4: 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Is here. They're gonna send to go get gas. Okay. We'll be back.
0: Okay.
1: 6-1. Order operator.
0: Okay, Michael's active, negative 20.
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0: You have any history with that vehicle on RMV?
1: Negative, not seeing anything. The RO is active, negative traffic.
0: Who's the list active?
1: Alright, can you talk for your last?
0: Who is the vehicle come back to?
1: Jimmy Livingston.
0: Bobby.
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Mass commercial.

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0: take our 7-1 copy stop, 893 Northbound.
1: Okay.
0: Nine three northbound, the answer 484-3896, 484-3896.
1: Okay.
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0: 2 attachment, 2-5's call, please.
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1: Goodbye.
0: 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He's showing you up there.
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0: 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Okay.
1: 562-0726.
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0: 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Going to go, Chris.
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0: Where did you go, Chris? With New Hampshire 504-508-7. 504-508-7.
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1: 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Hold on, Palmer, no.
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0: Home Depot, go, Chris. Hampshire Vanity. E. Edward, XX-Ray, T-Tom. Hi, Robert. E. Edward. Hey, Adam. And Mike. Gray, Sprinter Van.

A3P1, respond 40 Buttrick Road, Dana-Farber, second floor in the infusion room, alpha level, first sick person. 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
2: Ladder 2, A1 and P1, respond 25B Fairway Road, echo level for cardiac arrest. Ladder 2, A1 and P1, respond 25B is in Bravo, Fairway Road, echo level for cardiac arrest. They should be located outside on the front lawn. Rolling Ridge Road in the cul-de-sac, timeout 919.

0: company is now responding for an approximately 40-year-old female found down, unconscious, not breathing on the front lawn.
1: Unit responding to 25 Fairway Road. It's going to be on the front lawn. You have a 40-year-old female.

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0: 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Note 3. Transponder Elliott, mile 0.
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0: Last name Magos, Mary Adam King, Ocean Sam, first name Kelly, K-E-L-L-Y. 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
1: 10-3.
0: That mass 20, that 12 called out, I had it come back. Did you already have it come back?
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2: That vehicle is stuck, Kelly.
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0: Sir, 552-4262. 552-4262.
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0: 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Closer to 102 and 93 is Massachusetts 6, Nora, Walter, all 22.
1: A2 P1, respond 8, Pinto Lane. Delta level, first sick person. That's A2 and P1, respond 8, Pinto Lane. Delta level, first sick person. Stonehenge Road and a dead end, timeout 942, P1 and route.

0: 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Patient may not be aware that you're coming. A2 and P1, you're going to have a 64-year-old female. Confusion and blood in her urine, possible UTI.
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0: fire alarm to A2 and P1. I just spoke with the patient. They're going to come to the door.
1: Received.
0: Be advised, they are feisty.

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1: 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He said that thieves came in and left the area. I'll do a double check and clear. He said he'll call back if the dog comes back.
0: 10-5.

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0: I'll be off-road in the Auburn pits. Just a second.
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0: Can you respond to Matthew Thornton for an Alice alarm? School radio is reporting a false alarm.
1: Yeah, affirmative. We're headed over there now. Along with 72 and staff.
0: Stand by.
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0: And a bunch of students out in the field and also the baseball field.
1: Copy, I'm with them now.
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0: 47th and 12th. Having the teachers up at the softball field start accountability checks, which hasn't been done.
1: Okay, 5, 13, they're good down here.
0: Copy that.

0: Kirby's just trying to get a hold of someone else asking if any air has been.
1: Other 4-6, can you 10-4, you're recovered.
0: We're just seeing if anyone out back needs our assistance.
1: Tell us.
0: Two one.
2: Is the alarm reset? We can dispatch.
1: Affirmative.
2: Copy.

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1: Sam 2.
0: Is anybody in Cruiser 14?
1: Negative.
0: Copy. Copy in 14 and route to that. Have 1.
1: 10 left, thank you.
2: 12 from 2-1.
3: Field, 10-3, copy.
2: They're just asking for our assistance to clear rooms.
3: Copy. We're working on an accountability issue right now.
2: Copy. We'll start inside.

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1: 21 from 12, I'm sending 46 your way to link up.
0: Copy, 46, we're in the front of the building. CM 12 from 72, I'm 10-1, where do you need me?
1: You could link up with 21 front of the building, they're looking to clear rooms.

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1: I'm going to check for you.
0: Stand 12, 4, 7.
2: 4, 10, 3.
0: I got one of the missing kids.

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1: Can you meet us anywhere?
0: We don't, Adam, we have 25.
2: It's over here.
0: And 12.
2: Go to 2 foot.

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1: Bobby, can you send me a text of those names so I can provide it to Ryan, principal?
0: Affirmative. It's the 4 from his second list that he gave me.
1: Bobby, can you still send me that list so we can confirm?

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1: 10-3, Starkfield.
2: Yeah.
0: Just so you can let them know, they're in room 101, high section Ellis.
1: Copy that, room 101.

0: 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Coming in the west side entrance through door 11.
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0: Just confirming 100% accountability from administrative staff.
2: The last name of Julie M. Have you guys confirmed that outside yet?
0: There's a typo. It's been corrected. Confirmed 100% accountability.
2: Copy.
0: If you could just provide me with a green light for getting the kids back into school, I can start communicating that to administrative staff.

0: 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I'll wake up with you at the front of the school.
1: So, you 10-4.
0: Ushering kids in now. Once they're in, I'll link up with you at the front entrance to the school.
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2: Yeah,

0: Engine 2, Medic 3, P1. Respond 9, Old Country Village Road, Charlie level for chest pain and shortness of breath. 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Company's owner responding, 63-year-old male experiencing heaviness in his chest and shortness of breath.
1: Independence to Terry.
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1: 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Copy.

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Nashville Road and a dead end, timeout 1239.

Engine 2 and Medic 3. 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Somewhere in one of the parking lots, we have no further information.

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calling fire here. The call from 5 Weymouth called back. I'll be heading up there.

Engine 3, Medic 3, respond 51 Mon Ave, Building C, Apartment 205, Bravo Level for a fall. 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General Stark Drive and Governor Bell Drive, timeout 1413. Companies are on for an 83-year-old female, suffered a fall with a head strike.

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0: 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Let me speak with you.
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0: Name is Stacia with New Hampshire. Paul Ocean Robert, Boston Ocean, Young Sam, 4.0.

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0: 20 Auburn, New Hampshire, 561-7421, 561-7421.

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0: Be clear of Jenny's factory. 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

0: 11 stop 28 Sanborn. 20 is Sanborn. 20 is going to be Massachusetts. 736 Sam John 7. Massachusetts 736 SJ 7.
1: 7.

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1: Terry Medic 1.
0: Terry Medic 1 responding to 40 Buttrick Road to the Hershey Kid.
1: Receive Terry Medic 1, you're responding. It's going to be for an 86-year-old female experiencing chest pain. Also, was given the Heimlich earlier due to choking, believes that they may have had an allergic reaction to some sort of food.
0: All right, Medic 1 has a message. That's a lot.

0: fire alarm Battalion 4.
1: Battalion 4.
0: Aircraft has landed safely. All units being released.
1: Received. Aircraft has landed safely. Units are being released.

0: 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Engine 3. You can put us on the Butcher Road call. We'll start heading that way.
1: Receive engine 3. You're going to head to Butcher.

0: 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Engine 1, of course.
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0: 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Thank you for the call.
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0: We're going to be out at 18 minutes for follow-ups. What was that for, chicks?

0: 35 from headquarters.
1: 35, St. Gale.
0: 35, can you respond to 501 Mammoth for a report of a past tense motor vehicle accident? Caller said that someone told her another vehicle hit her gray Kia. The vehicle then took off towards Manchester. Caller works in the salon. She'll meet you up soon.
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0: 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On scene at Fort Orchard View. No obvious conditions from the A side of a large commercial strip mall. Building's been evacuated. Alarm just sounding. Engine 3 will be in investigation with command.
1: You're on scene. No obvious conditions from a large commercial strip mall. Alarms are sounding. Building is evacuated. You are investigating with command.
2: Battalion 4 is on scene. Going for a 360.
1: Battalion 4 on scene. Completing the 360.

0: command the battalion for us.
1: PNC.
0: Solid, you take command. We're inside Luciano's now. Reported as the first fruit column.
1: Received. You're going to have me take command. What was the report from Luciano's?
0: Burned food in the kitchen.
1: Received. Fire alarm from Battalion 4.
0: Battalion 4.
1: I'll be assuming north of you, command. Engine 3 investigation has a report of burnt food in Luciano's.
0: Ready, you have command investigation reporting burnt food.
1: 360 is complete. Nothing's going.
0: Ready.

0: 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Command answering.
1: 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Kitchen's already been ventilated. Recommend air control on the go for a reset.
0: Receive. 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
2: Answering command.
0: 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Just be holding myself in engine 3. 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
2: 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Holding engine 3 and yourself. 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
1: Copy, send you back, Phil.
0: Goodbye.

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1: That is.
0: Just be advised, the damage is cosmetic in nature. Reporting party does not wish to file an accident report at the moment. 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
1: Bye-bye.

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0: 35 and 46 from headquarters.
1: 35, I'll back.
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0: Facilitators, can you respond to 10 industrial for a 911 open line? Was reported as a fall notification. I had no contact, and it sounded like there was maybe an elevator in the background.
2: Copy, industrial.
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1: Thank you.
0: Be headed into Derry for a warrant service attempt. Can you copy the address and the name? Address is going to be 1 Sawyer Court, Apartment 5. Individual is Lasta Pinkham, Paul Ida, Nora King, Henry Adam Mary, versus Dominic. Date of birth 08-19-1999.

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0: First Fortress.
1: Okay.
0: Phone number come back, sir.
1: Phone number does not come back in house. The last four of the phone number are going to be 0945.
0: Copy, thank you.

0: Be advised, we spoke with management on scene. He advised he's unsure who that person, specific phone number. No emergencies here. We told him if he needs help to call us. We're clear.
1: Never.
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1: Tom comes back to Dominic out of that address.
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0: 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He refused to come to the door.
1: Enough.

0: 22 from Henry. Just heard on the radio, Derry is going to be out with Dominic, stated by the construction zone.
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1: 7112, how's the sound line?
2: 46, ma'am, Pillsbury.
0: Both units, can you respond in the area of 16 Ash Street? They call, they're reporting that there's a red vehicle that has been watching her house. She does not recognize the vehicle. She said it's parked on Beacon, described as a red Ford Edge. And she was not forthcoming with much information, hung up before I could ask anything else.
1: Copy.
2: 465.

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0: 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The mail subject's welcome to me.
1: Bye-bye.

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0: Tether.
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0: Comes back to a Daniel Mac. He's active in time. They get to 3.
1: All right, I'm code 5 here. He lives over at 12 Ash. His house is for sale. He has people viewing the house right now, so he's just hanging out on Beacon right now.
0: 10-5.
1: So, this is for calling. Party wish to speak with me.
0: Unknown, she hung up before I could get anything further.
1: Sorry, just confirming it's 16 Ash.
0: Affirmative.